0: 101.5 KPLA. I'm John Tesh with great soft rock and intelligence for your life. 101.5 KPLA. Here we go with some brain health intel. And to keep your brain sharp, experts say stop using Waze or Google Maps. A recent study in the British Medical Journal looked at rates of death from Alzheimer's disease among people across more than 400 occupations. Turns out taxi and ambulance drivers had the lowest rates because the drivers they studied mostly worked before GPS existed. And having to learn to navigate and memorize streets and routes and directions, that kept their minds healthy. Now, in the study, only 1% of taxi and ambulance drivers died from Alzheimer's disease. The rate for everybody else was around 4%. And it's become even more important because the number of North Americans with Alzheimer's disease is expected to nearly double by 2060. So the bottom line from the experts is turn off your GPS more often, look at a map, and start using your brain to get where you're going. I am so guilty of this.
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And would you save my soul tonight? 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Or would you laugh? Oh, please tell me this.

I just wanna hold you. Oh yeah, I'm lying too deep. Have I lost my mind?

0: on the radio, online, or on the KPLA app. Thanks for listening to me, John Tesh, on 101.5 KPLA. All right, if you were like me, and actually Gib too, if you were an early adopter of Apple, where was Apple when you were able to actually understand the Apple products? Like 10?
1: I remember the laptop when they came out with, when Steve Jobs came back and he had the G3 laptops.
0: Right.
1: That was when I was like, oh, these are really cool. Okay. But I always had Macs.
0: You had like an Apple IIc something like that.
1: Oh, I did. Before Mac, when you had to like use CodeLine.
0: So for a lot of this stuff, if you have a first generation iPhone, for example, still in the box, it's worth $24,000 on eBay.
1: Is that right?
0: Yeah, unbelievable. Even a first gen iPhone that's used but still in good condition could get you like $300-$400.
1: That's insane.
0: So you might want to go take a look at your Apple gadgets, the one that you upgraded and it's still sitting there, and go on eBay.
1: For a while, I had every single version of the iPhone. I had the 1, the 3G, the 3GS, the 4, the 4S. And then at a certain point, I was like, this is good enough. And so I haven't upgraded in a while. But who's paying $24,000? Museums? Like, who wants an iPhone that only works on the Edge network?
0: Right. I don't know. I would advise at this point, until further notice, don't take crypto.
1: Just invest in iPhones.
0: Yeah, exactly. Well, we have a cousin. We were just out with him, Anthony, and he collects wine. I mean, it's
1: wine matures nicely.
0: Unbelievable.
1: So does art.
0: Talking about anyway.
1: Well, there you have it. Old iPhones, wine, and art. This is what the rich are investing in now.
0: There it is.

0: irritated.
1: Here's a great weight loss tip. I love this. If you're trying to lose a few pounds, then beware of soft foods like pasta or chili or ice cream. Turns out we tend to eat more of them without realizing we're full because they go down so easily. Think about it. We don't have to do as much work chewing them. The trick to eat less, according to the journal Appetite, mix in something crunchy. So put chopped nuts on your ice cream or croutons in your chili. You'll eat less without even realizing it. It's because when what we're eating has varying textures, our sensation of flavor is heightened. That tricks the brain to thinking we've eaten more than we have. In the study, when people ate pasta with a little crunch added in, well, they ended up eating nearly 400 calories less.
2: IFYL. Intelligence for your life.

0: 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All right, here we go with a couple of random quick hits of intelligence. First of all, if you need to focus at work, take a 5-minute green break and look at photos of nature. A study at the University of Michigan finding that just looking at images of the land, sea, and sky is so restful. It'll boost your memory and ability to focus by almost 35%. Also, if you need a brain booster before a big presentation, just take 1 minute to test your memory. You look at whatever's directly in front of you for 30 seconds. Then, close your eyes and visualize the view. And without looking up, write down 10 things you remember seeing. That will exercise both the language and visual areas of your brain, boosting focus and memory, and your presentation will be awesome.
1: Intelligence for your

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1: Welcome to Intelligence for Your Life. I'm John Tesh, and for a mood boost, I have an idea. It's backed up by science. Get out of town, and it doesn't matter where you go either. According to a survey, people reported an improvement in energy, emotional well-being, connection with loved ones, intellectual, curiosity, and mental clarity just before, during, and after a trip. Now, these benefits didn't disappear once they got back either. It turns out a single trip improved people's relationships with their loved ones for 6 weeks after they got back. For a mood boost, get out of town.
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1: Coming up, will your marriage last? Experts say it may have something to do with your spouse's profession. That's next.
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0: 101.5 KPLA, perfect while you work. I'm John Tesh with Intelligence for Your Life. There's a question for your relationship. Will your marriage last? It may have something to do with your spouse's profession. According to data from the American Community Survey, not all careers fare the same when it comes to marriage, but drivers, bartenders, and massage therapists, they have some of the highest divorce rates at 48%, while actuaries are the most likely to stay hitched with a 14% divorce rate. In case you're not familiar with what an actuary does, thank you, they use advanced mathematics, statistics, and financial theory to analyze data and predict the likelihood of future events, like accidents, illnesses, or even natural disasters. The job is all about predicting risk and uncertainty, and so I guess all that risk calculation pays off in romance as well, just so you know.
1: Intelligence for Your Life.
0: And just ahead, the two video games that are the best for our mental health.
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0: John Tesh back with the longevity report here on the program. If you want to add an extra 10 years to your life, just go swimming. According to Northwestern University, the more we swim, the longer we will live. That's a big headline. Now, their studies looked at more than 355,000 people, and they found that swimming can add as much as 10 years to your life. The studies found that among healthy people, those who swam regularly had an 80% lower risk of heart disease. And another study conducted by the University of South Carolina found that over the course of a 13-year study, swimmers had the lowest rate of death. Why would this be? The researchers speculate it's because swimming works the entire body. I know this feeling, not just the lower half like running does. Because water makes you buoyant, it's something almost anybody can do. Even people who have bad knees, arthritis, or are overweight. Doesn't matter what stroke you do, they're all equally good. Yeah, you want to live longer? Go swimming.
1: Intelligence for your life.

0: 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When we have small bills, we're more likely to spend them on little stuff here and there. But if we're carrying around a $50 bill, we're less likely to break it to buy a coffee. 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
1: Thanks again for joining us today for Intelligence for Your Life. Time to move you from the place you are right now in your life to the place you are meant to be. Ever feel embarrassed because you're dripping with sweat after a workout? Never mind that, because now we know it's good news. Your excessive sweating may be the reason you'll stay fit for life. Yeah, this is according to Dr. Ramani Devasala, our friend and professor of psychology at California State. She says, of course, we can't control how much we sweat, but any amount of sweat has amazing psychological powers. Studies have shown people feel a greater sense of accomplishment and are more satisfied with their workouts when they can toss a bunch of sweat-soaked clothing into the wash compared to when they barely break a sweat. And generally speaking, Dr. DeVarsala says, the happier you are about your workouts, the more likely you are to keep doing them and to push yourself to work harder, if only so you can sweat more. Bottom line, grab a towel, be proud of your sweat, because psychologically, it increases the odds you'll stay motivated to keep exercising and remain fit for life.
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0: 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Time for some memory intelligence, and quick and simple. To boost your memory, do one crossword puzzle a day. That's from research from University College Cork in Ireland. In their study, they found that people who did one crossword a day experienced a significant improvement in word recall and conversations in just a month. You don't even need to complete the whole puzzle. Simply attempting it makes your brain more efficient at remembering words, whether you're listening or speaking. To boost your memory, simple. Do one crossword puzzle a day. Let's change that. Attempt one crossword puzzle a day. Even better.
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0: right, so it's movie night, right? What are you going to watch? Well, take your mood and the people you're with into consideration. Here's how to pick the right movie for whatever situation you're in. This comes from entertainment columnist Hannah Kaiser. First, what movie should you choose if you're stressed out? A comedy, definitely. Because on a biological level, laughing is going to trigger your blood vessels to dilate by 22%. That's going to offset your stress hormones. But a tense thriller or drama, it will increase your stress. Next, if you're on a date, try a scary film. Watching something suspenseful activates your adrenal gland, and the resulting adrenaline rush can make you feel excited about the person you're with. However, there's a way to flip this over the wrong way. If the movie is too scary, it's going to backfire, and your date's physiological response will turn to revulsion. So much better to see a thriller than a gory slasher movie. And what movie should you see if you're struggling with a problem, like you're unhappy at work, or you're worried about money, or you're worried about health issues? The experts say watch a movie where problems get resolved. Or better yet, a film where the underdog comes from behind and scores a big win. My favorite.
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0: For over 30 years, we're your home for today's hits and yesterday's favorites. 101.5 KPLA. Let's check in with intel from psychologist Dr. Richard Wiseman. He says the best way to read someone is to ask them to describe their pet. Forget their body language. Just ask them to describe their pet. He says that the doctor says we tend to project our own personality to our pet. Yes.
1: Yes. Yeah.
0: So when we're describing our dog's temperament or our cat's, we're actually describing our own.
1: This is the whole Caesar Milan thing. So, you know, Caesar Milan goes in and he works on the pet, but he really works on the pet owners. Like, that's his whole thing, because we project, the pet is a reflection of you. And that's why he's got like 19 different television shows over the last 20 years, is because that's what we want to see. And it's accurate. It's accurate. The dog is going to internalize whatever is going on in the household. They were bred for this. They're bred to be pack animals, and we are their pack. They are going to be a part of the pack. They can't help it.
0: You know, I can only imagine, you know, turning back the clock 30 or 40 years and trying to talk my dad into getting therapy to take care of the Chihuahua.
1: That is a generational fun show that I would like to watch.
0: There it is.
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0: 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I'm John Tesh with great soft rock and intelligence for your life. 101.5 KPLA. I just sent out for roasted edamame. I'm going to tell you why. Because it is an odd bedtime snack, but apparently it's very powerful, right? So a half cup of dried roasted edamame is what the experts are recommending. I'll tell you why. You're supposed to try this on days that you work out, and you might wake up with more muscle. The Journal of Nutrition found that people who exercised and had a high protein snack right before bed, they got stronger, they built more muscle than those who worked out and skipped the protein snack. The experts say our bodies digest and absorb certain proteins more efficiently during sleep, which can help build muscle. So try some roasted edamame, see if you don't seem buffer faster. I can't wait. My edamame should be here in moments.
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0: 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Let's talk about Crayola crayons. Of course, you and I both know, we all know, they have a distinct smell. And guess what? Now it's become trademarked. Yes, the smell. A few months ago, the U.S. Patent and Trademark Office issued a trademark to Crayola for the smell of its crayons. The CEO of Crayola says one day it's conceivable that they'll pump the scent through the aisles of stores, triggering nostalgia while shoppers are browsing and hopefully buying more crayons. Crayola describes the smell as, quote, slightly earthy soap with pungent leather-like clay undertones. I agree. Crayola ranks number one in sales in the coloring category, which includes crayons and colored pencils. They say there is a powerful connection between the smell of crayons and positive childhood memories. Amen to that.
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0: And coming up, the latest connection between pain-relieving NSAIDs and dementia. Stand by.

0: 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If you take an NSAID for your arthritis or sore muscles, you may be doing more than relieving pain and inflammation. Turns out NSAIDs, of course, are medications like ibuprofen, which is the ingredient in Advil, or naproxen, which is in Aleve, right? A study in the Journal of the American Geriatric Society has found that people who took NSAIDs on a regular basis, they were significantly less likely to develop dementia. What's going on? It's because they're anti-inflammatory, so they protect brain cells against damage. However, NSAIDs can have negative side effects that we've talked to you before about, like nausea, stomach, and even kidney damage. So don't take NSAIDs willy-nilly for the brain benefits. Only take what your doctor recommends. And again, be careful with hydration and your kidneys and NSAIDs.
1: Now that's intelligence for your life.
0: And coming up, how experts say they discovered how to beat the midlife crisis.
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0: Right, so according to the Cleveland Clinic, these days at least 1 in 4 middle-aged adults will experience a so-called midlife crisis. And of course, you know that's when we suddenly reassess our lives and often make dramatic changes. But just because midlife crises are common, it doesn't mean they're inevitable. According to Arthur C. Brooks, a Harvard social science professor, he says the biggest reason people experience slumps around middle age is they feel stuck in some way and they want something to change. So to avoid feeling that way at any age, Brooks says, always focus on what you're gaining in life, not on what you're losing. In other words, do not dwell on parts of your past that you can't get back, like your youthful energy, your pain-free back, and all the great friends who have come and gone. Brooks says, just because you're missing those things, it doesn't mean you're stuck and not growing. In fact, research shows that after the age of 40, our brains become much more efficient and creative. We are also better communicators. And don't miss this. This helps explain why the most successful entrepreneurs, for example, they get their best ideas and they're most successful in their late 40s and early 50s. Bottom line, Brooks says by shifting your mindset to what's getting better with age instead of what's getting worse, you are significantly less likely to fall into the stagnation trap that often leads to a midlife crisis and buy a brand new Mustang like I did.
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12: A better life with Dr. Sanjay Gupta.
13: Slowly but surely, AI is seeping its way into every corner of our lives. One area perhaps I didn't expect is diet advice. A new study out of Turkey found that chatbots are recommending to teen boys and girls that they restrict their daily calories to dangerously low levels and eat a balance of nutrients that are kind of out of whack. Remember, teenagers are growing, one pediatrician told us. If they aren't getting enough nutrition, it can really stunt their growth on a number of levels. And in extreme cases, it can lead to significant health consequences. Large language models, LLMs, they are designed to agree with you. So if you're looking to lose weight, they're going to push you pretty hard in that direction. They also sometimes don't know how to tell the difference between good information and bad information. And you know who does? Your doctor. I'm Dr. Sanjay Gupta, helping you live a better life.
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go. All right, here we go with some great driving tips from the New York Times bestselling book, Traffic, by Tom Vanderbilt, which examines the psychology of driving, and you can help your friends with this. First, in a parking lot, when you can, back into a space. Vanderbilt says, backing out is the most common time accidents occur in parking lots, but if you're exiting forward, accidents are much less likely. And then if you're on the highway, resist the urge to constantly change lanes to get where you're going faster. According to studies, over the course of an 80-minute drive, switching lanes saved less than 4 minutes of time, but it raised drivers' stress levels significantly. If you stick to the middle lane, you'll maintain the most consistent speed, and that will calm anxiety. Now you know.

0: 101.5 KPLA, perfect while you work. I'm John Tesh with Intelligence for Your Life. It's time to talk salads here on the John Tesh program. If you want to be satisfied eating a salad, and just a salad, it needs some fat. This is according to registered dietitian Stephanie Middleberg. Stephanie says, for maximum satisfaction, include two healthy fats in your bowl, like oil and vinegar dressing, plus half an avocado or 8 to 10 olives. Other options include 2 tablespoons of sesame or pumpkin seeds, 2 tablespoons of walnuts, which contain heart-healthy omega-3 fatty acids, or some hummus or hard-boiled egg or sprinkle of cheese. Another benefit of adding fat to your salad, besides satisfying hunger, the fat helps your body absorb more nutrients from the vegetables. And that's how that works.
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14: More and more people are using magnesium supplements to help them sleep. But are they safe? And do they really work? Well, first, let's talk about actual magnesium. That's an essential mineral that is needed for more than 300 different processes in the body, according to one dietitian. And most people get enough of it simply from the foods they eat. Now, if you're not getting enough, there are a few different types of supplements you can try. But as always, you should talk to your doctor before starting any new medication or supplement, whether it's prescription or over-the-counter. Now, when it comes to the science, we looked into this, and I gotta say, there's not a lot of strong evidence that magnesium supplements will actually help you sleep. They might help you manage pain, they might help you lower your stress levels, or work to get your muscles to relax. And maybe it's those things then that help you get some better sleep. I'm Dr. Sanjay Gupta, helping you live a better life.
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0: 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Time for some relationship intel, and what is normal when it comes to relationships? This is what Christiana Northrup wanted to find out when she researched the book The Normal Bar, The Surprising Secrets of Happy Couples. She surveyed 80,000 people from all over the world. Here's what she found. 40% of the happiest couples say communication is the most satisfying part of their relationship. Next, having similarities also bonds couples together. Nearly half of the couples surveyed said they had a whole lot in common. And psychologists say we feel more connected to somebody with whom we share common interests and rituals. However, don't worry about arguing. Nearly 80% of the happiest couples said they argued occasionally. I'm more than occasionally. And psychologists say couples who never fight are avoiding conversations they need to have in order to forge a closer relationship. What else is normal for happy couples? Back rubs. 75% of the happiest couples give and receive back rubs. I'm usually just giving them. And there's science behind this. Couples who give each other massages, they have higher levels of the bonding chemical oxytocin.
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0: And coming up, I'll teach you how to protect yourself from the latest phone scams. AI is making voice clones that sound like your friends, your partner, even your own children. It can clone a voice from a 3-second recording. Don't miss this.
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0: You know, we always hear about phone scams coming from criminals pretending to be, say, the police or IRS agents. But the latest phone scams are more likely to come from people who sound like somebody you know. Maybe your friends, a partner, even your own children. This is according to Steve Grobman from the cybersecurity firm McAfee. It's down to a scary new development in artificial intelligence. Grobman saying the latest AI software, you may have seen this on the news, can now clone anyone's voice from a recording as short as 3 seconds, meaning criminals could potentially call one of your friends, ask a few questions, and then hang up. And as long as they capture a recording of your friend saying, "Who's this? Sorry, that person doesn't live here. No, it's okay. Goodbye." That's all the material criminals need to clone their voice. And because it sounds so realistic, research shows you're significantly more likely to fall for a scam, like your friend claiming to be in trouble and needing money sent right away. Bottom line, now more than ever, Grobman says, we need to use extra caution when responding to phone calls, even when they sound like they're coming from people you know. Authorities recommend grilling callers about how they know you and where you met, for example, because that may be the only way to ensure you're talking to a real person and not an AI scammer.
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11: 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I know sometimes we need that little extra boost, so I'll bring you great music, your news and weather updates to keep you informed, and we'll talk about the things that are important to you as you start your Good Mornings.
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1: I think it was probably Netflix or Apple TV or all that stuff that have invented binge watching, right, Gib?
2: Yeah, it wasn't a thing before. It was just, there were summer reruns. That was all you had.
1: That's right. That's right. Well, yeah, you're right.
2: They if you haven't seen it, it's new to you.
1: Saved by the Bell. The marathon. Yeah, but so why do we sometimes binge watch shows that we don't love? Well, we may have fallen victim to something Gib and I have talked about before. It's called sunk cost fallacy,
2: yes.
1: Which Gib is going to tell you about now.
2: Well, first of all, the sunk cost fallacy is the explanation for my entire crypto portfolio right now. But basically, it means once you've invested a little bit in something, you feel like, well, I've already invested in it. I might as well go a little bit further. So that can be money into a bad stock, and it can also be time invested into a bad television show because you're like, well, I'm 4 episodes in.
1: Or a relationship, like, right?
2: It works in relationships, too. You believe that because you have invested time and money and effort into something, therefore, it is more worthy of your continued time, money, and effort, which is not necessary. That's the fallacy. It is not always true. If you don't like a show, you can give up on it. Unless you have that one friend whose opinion you really like. He goes, No, trust me, man. After 5 episodes, it gets really good.
1: That sounds like your sister.
2: It sounds like me, too.
3: IFYL. Intelligence for your life.

0: All right, here's a conversation starter for you. Here's how you can make the lunch you eat at your desk or in the company break room taste much better. Use a metal knife, fork, or spoon. This is the discovery of researchers at the UK's University of Oxford. They found people who eat with heavy utensils enjoy what they're eating 10% more than those eating with plastic flatware. Because the heftier flatware, it tells your brain, I'm eating higher quality food right now. Heavier flatware may also help you slow down and be more mindful. Well, that works too. And that could give your I'm full hormones more time to kick in, and you'll end up eating less. Use a metal knife, fork, or spoon.
1: This is the John Tesh

0: Hi, this is John Tesh. 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Now more great music and intelligence for your life, 101.5 KPLA. Alrighty, here we go. The trick to being a more positive person. It comes from social psychologist Dr. Roy Baumeister from Florida State. He says, tap into nostalgia. It's not about living in the past. It's about recalling past positive experiences. And that has been proven to lift us up, way up. In one study, when people were asked to think of a past positive experience before work, they reported feeling more motivated. That made them work harder than those who were only told to think about an ordinary life event in the study. And then another study showed that people feeling nostalgic about an event from their past judged a room to be warmer than those remembering an everyday event. Wow. So spend a minute before you start your day reliving a special memory. We guarantee you'll feel more positive and motivated throughout the entire day.
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7: Did you know that almost half the vegetables and more than three quarters of the fruit that we eat in this country come from just one state? California. Yeah, it's true. And according to a new report by the Environmental Working Group, a health advocacy organization, a lot of this produce is tainted with PFAS, which are sometimes referred to as forever chemicals. Why? Well, the EPA says pesticides keep America's food supply safe, abundant, and affordable. And of course, these chemicals are used in every state, not just California. Now, if you are worried, though, about how much you're consuming, the best thing to do is to buy organic produce, if and when you can. Organic or not, you should rinse all fruits and vegetables under running water. Don't use any soap. And as one epidemiologist told us, use a brush on sturdier items like carrots, potatoes, and cucumbers. I'm Dr. Sanjay Gupta, helping you live a better life.
2: He's got ties. 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
1: Hey, it's John Tesh. It's Intelligence for Your Life, the John Tesh Radio Show. And a quick tip, if you're feeling sad or angry, it's okay, say the experts, because a study now in the journal Emotion finds that people who accept difficult emotions as normal feelings that will eventually pass have much better mental health. This is compared to people who feel badly for feeling bad. The scientists say acceptance, it's the key to moving past negativity. Something to think about today.
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0: For over 30 years, we're your home for today's hits and yesterday's favorites. 101.5 KPLA. Here we go with some brain health intel. And to keep your brain sharp, experts say stop using Waze or Google Maps. A recent study in the British Medical Journal looked at rates of death from Alzheimer's disease among people across more than 400 occupations. Turns out taxi and ambulance drivers had the lowest rates because the drivers they studied mostly worked before GPS existed. And having to learn to navigate and memorize streets and routes and directions, that kept their minds healthy. Now, in the study, only 1% of taxi and ambulance drivers died from Alzheimer's disease. The rate for everybody else was around 4%. And it's become even more important because the number of North Americans with Alzheimer's disease is expected to nearly double by 2060. So the bottom line from the experts is turn off your GPS more often, look at a map, and start using your brain to get where you're going. I am so guilty of this.
1: Intelligence for your life.
0: Coming up, how a banana peel can beat a sunburn.
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0: right, all you intelligent people, here we go with a few foods you can use to help soothe your sunburn. First, use the gooey side of a banana peel. It's proven to cool the skin, reduce pain, and speed up healing. It's because bananas contain proteins with anti-inflammatory properties similar to aloe vera. Yeah. The gooey side of a banana peel. You can also use a cold compress of green tea to reduce inflammation. I've used this. Or soak in a green tea bath. According to dermatologists at Weill Cornell in New York, green tea has properties that help relieve pain and heal sun-damaged skin. And by increasing collagen production in the skin, green tea can help treat chronic exposure to UV light, which causes premature aging and skin cancer. That's why green tea is a popular ingredient in skin lotions and creams.
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0: 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I'm John Tesh with great soft rock and intelligence for your life. 101.5 KPLA. All right, if you were like me, and actually Gib too, if you were an early adopter of Apple, where was Apple when you were able to actually understand the Apple products? Like 10?
1: I remember the laptop when they came out with, when Steve Jobs came back and he had the G3 laptops.
0: Right.
1: That was when I was like, oh, these are okay, really cool. Okay. But I always had Macs.
0: You had like an Apple IIc something like that.
1: Oh, I did. Before Mac, when you had to like use CodeLine.
0: So for a lot of this stuff, if you have a first generation iPhone, for example, still in the box, it's worth $24,000 on eBay.
1: Is that right?
0: Yeah, unbelievable. Even a first gen iPhone that's used but still in good condition could get you like $300-$400.
1: That's insane.
0: So you might want to go take a look at your Apple gadgets, the one that you upgraded and it's still sitting there, and go on eBay.
1: For a while, I had every single version of the iPhone. I had the 1, yeah, I had the 3G, the 3GS, the 4, the 4S, and then at a certain point, I was like, this is good enough, and so I haven't upgraded in a while. But I who's paying $24,000? Museums? Like, who wants an iPhone that only works on the Edge network?
0: Right. I don't know. I would advise at this point, until further notice, don't take crypto.
1: Just invest in iPhones.
0: Yeah, exactly. Well, you know, we have a cousin. We were just out with him, Anthony, and he collects wine. I mean,
1: wine matures nicely.
0: Unbelievable.
1: So does
0: art. Talking about, anyway.
1: Well, there you have it. Old iPhones, wine, and art. This is what the rich are investing in now.
0: There it is.

0: Here's a great weight loss tip. I love this. If you're trying to lose a few pounds, then beware of soft foods like pasta or chili or ice cream. Turns out we tend to eat more of them without realizing we're full because they go down so easily. Think about it. We don't have to do as much work chewing them. The trick to eat less, according to the journal Appetite, mix in something crunchy. So put chopped nuts on your ice cream or croutons in your chili. You'll eat less without even realizing it. It's because when what we're eating has varying textures, our sensation of flavor is heightened. That tricks the brain to thinking we've eaten more than we have. In the study, when people ate pasta with a little crunch added in, well, they ended up eating nearly 400 calories less.
1: IFYL. Intelligence for your life.

0: 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All right, here we go with a couple of random quick hits of intelligence. First of all, if you need to focus at work, take a five-minute green break and look at photos of nature. A study at the University of Michigan finding that just looking at images of the land, sea, and sky is so restful. It'll boost your memory and ability to focus by almost 35%. Also, if you need a brain booster before a big presentation, just take 1 minute to test your memory. You look at whatever is directly in front of you for 30 seconds. Then, close your eyes and visualize the view. And without looking up, write down 10 things you remember seeing. That will exercise both the language and visual areas of your brain, boosting focus and memory, and your presentation will be awesome.
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1: Welcome to Intelligence for Your Life. I'm John Tesh, and for a mood boost, I have an idea. It's backed up by science. Get out of town. It doesn't matter where you go either. According to a survey, people reported an improvement in energy, emotional well-being, connection with loved ones, intellectual curiosity, and mental clarity just before, during, and after a trip. Now, these benefits didn't disappear once they got back either. It turns out a single trip improved people's relationships with their loved ones for 6 weeks after they got back. For a mood boost, get out of town.
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1: Coming up, will your marriage last? Experts say it may have something to do with your spouse's profession. That's next.

0: 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There's a question for your relationship. Will your marriage last? It may have something to do with your spouse's profession. According to data from the American Community Survey, not all careers fare the same when it comes to marriage, but drivers, bartenders, and massage therapists, they have some of the highest divorce rates at 48%, while actuaries are the most likely to stay hitched with a 14% divorce rate. In case you're not familiar with what an actuary does, thank you, they use advanced mathematics, statistics, and financial theory to analyze data and predict the likelihood of future events, like accidents, illnesses, or even natural disasters. The job is all about predicting risk and uncertainty, and so I guess all that risk calculation pays off in romance as well, just so you know.
1: Intelligence for your life.
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0: So, you know, there are a lot of ways to calm your mind and overcome difficult emotions. We've talked about painting, playing music, as in playing an instrument, meditating, and of course, seeing a therapist. But here's an option that may surprise you. Play a video game, specifically a creative video game. For example, Minecraft players design their own worlds. In Animal Crossing New Horizons, players create their own islands. And there's a series of games called Story of Seasons, where players tend to a farm, everything from choosing which seeds to plant to watering fields to harvesting crops. Video game. Why would this be therapeutic for mental health? The psychologists say the most obvious reason is that these types of games provide an escape, quote-unquote, from the real world, distracting us from negative thinking and emotions. Plus, according to research in the Journal of Social Science and Medicine, creative games, in particular, can nurture a sense of connection with the other players. It's proven to help even military veterans overcome their PTSD. By the way, the slower the game's pace, the better, because when a game gives you plenty of time to get lost in its storyline, characters, and graphics, researchers say it evokes a sense of peace.
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0: 101.5 KPLA, perfect while you work. I'm John Tesh with Intelligence for Your Life. So given I have talked about the power of childhood mementos before, but now according to scientists at Weill Cornell Medical College, just touching a childhood keepsake, it cuts stress and increases happiness by 50%. So if you're having a hard day, you just go grab your, a teddy bear or a toy from when you were a kid, maybe a trophy that you earned. It works by activating the frontal lobe of the brain, the one that controls emotion, that releases feel-good hormones, including oxytocin.
1: The more ways you can attach sensory experience to memories, the more powerful they become. So that if it's a nice childhood memento, if you can touch it, you're now getting more of your brain involved in the memory, so the memory is going to be more real, and then the emotional reality will be more of the emotional reality.
0: Right.
1: Not to mention that a lot of the things that you kept from childhood were your most comforting things. It was, you didn't keep the toy that you hated. You still have the toy that you loved, the blanket that you slept with, not the other blanket. It's the one that you had in your crib. So there's already a deep psychological connection of comfort associated with it. That's going to add just another layer. Now, I hate to bring up bad memories in this therapy appointment, but your favorite blanket, what happened with that? Why don't you tell everybody?
0: Yeah, my Uncle Bo, he threw my night-night pillow into the fire because he thought that at 12 years old, I was too old for it.
1: So now here's a piece of intelligence you can't even try because you don't have your night-night pillow anymore.
0: Thanks a lot for the encouragement.
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3: I had no choice but to hear you. 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

0: John Tesh back with the longevity report here on the program. If you want to add an extra 10 years to your life, just go swimming. According to Northwestern University, the more we swim, the longer we will live. That's a big headline. Now, their studies looked at more than 355,000 people, and they found that swimming can add as much as 10 years to your life. The studies found that among healthy people, those who swam regularly had an 80% lower risk of heart disease. And another study conducted by the University of South Carolina found that over the course of a 13-year study, swimmers had the lowest rate of death. Why would this be? The researchers speculate it's because swimming works the entire body. I know this feeling, not just the lower half like running does. Because water makes you buoyant, it's something almost anybody can do. Even people who have bad knees, arthritis, or are overweight. Doesn't matter what stroke you do, they're all equally good. Yeah, you want to live longer? Go swimming.
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0: 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Now, here is a psychological factor that can make you spend more than you intended. 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It is having a wallet full of ones, fives, and tens. This comes from financial expert Alexa Von Tobel, author of Financially Fearless, great book. Economists call this the, quote, denomination effect. When we have small bills, we're more likely to spend them on little stuff here and there. But if we're carrying around a $50 bill, we're less likely to break it to buy a coffee. 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

tonight. 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

0: Thanks again for joining us today for Intelligence for Your Life. Time to move you from the place you are right now in your life to the place you are meant to be. Ever feel embarrassed because you're dripping with sweat after a workout? Never mind that, because now we know it's good news. Your excessive sweating may be the reason you'll stay fit for life. Yeah, this is according to Dr. Ramani Dervasila, our friend and professor of psychology at California State. She says, of course, we can't control how much we sweat, but any amount of sweat has amazing psychological powers. Studies have shown people feel a greater sense of accomplishment and are more satisfied with their workouts when they can toss a bunch of sweat-soaked clothing into the wash compared to when they barely break a sweat. And generally speaking, Dr. Dervasila says, the happier you are about your workouts, the more likely you are to keep doing them and to push yourself to work harder, if only so you can sweat more. Bottom line, grab a towel, be proud of your sweat, because psychologically, it increases the odds you'll stay motivated to keep exercising and remain fit for life.
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0: 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Time for some memory intelligence, and quick and simple. To boost your memory, do one crossword puzzle a day. That's from research from University College Cork in Ireland. In their study, they found that people who did one crossword a day experienced a significant improvement in word recall and conversations in just a month. You don't even need to complete the whole puzzle. Simply attempting it makes your brain more efficient at remembering words, whether you're listening or speaking. To boost your memory, simple. Do one crossword puzzle a day. Let's change that. Attempt one crossword puzzle a day. Even better.
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0: It's movie night, right? What are you going to watch? Well, take your mood and the people you're with into consideration. Here's how to pick the right movie for whatever situation you're in. This comes from entertainment columnist Hannah Kaiser. First, what movie should you choose if you're stressed out? A comedy, definitely. Because on a biological level, laughing is going to trigger your blood vessels to dilate by 22%. That's going to offset your stress hormones. But a tense thriller or drama, it will increase your stress. Next, if you're on a date, try a scary film. Watching something suspenseful activates your adrenal gland, and the resulting adrenaline rush can make you feel excited about the person you're with. However, there's a way to flip this over the wrong way. If the movie is too scary, it's going to backfire, and your date's physiological response will turn to revulsion. So much better to see a thriller than a gory slasher movie. And what movie should you see if you're struggling with a problem, like you're unhappy at work, or you're worried about money, or you're worried about health issues? The experts say watch a movie where problems get resolved. Or better yet, a film where the underdog comes from behind and scores a big win. My favorite.
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0: 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Let's check in with intel from psychologist Dr. Richard Wiseman. He says the best way to read someone is to ask them to describe their pet. Forget their body language. Just ask them to describe their pet. He says that the doctor says we tend to project our own personality to our pet. Yes.
1: Yes. Yeah.
0: So when we're describing our dog's temperament or our cat's, we're actually describing our own.
1: This is the whole Caesar Milan thing. So, you know, Caesar Milan goes in and he works on the pet, but he really works on the pet owners. Like, that's his whole thing, because we project, the pet is a reflection of you. And that's why he's got like 19 different television shows over the last 20 years, is because that's what we want to see. And it's accurate. It's accurate. The dog is going to internalize whatever is going on in the household. They were bred for this. They're bred to be pack animals, and we are their pack. They are going to be a part of the pack. They can't help it.
0: You know, I can only imagine, you know, turning back the clock 30, 40 years and trying to talk my dad into getting therapy to take care of the Chihuahua.
1: That is a generational fun show that I would like to watch.
0: There it is.
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0: My name is John Tesh. I am here to lower your blood pressure. Ready? Just read some scripture or read a book about positive thinking. UCLA researchers say doing that for 20 minutes a day will lower blood pressure by a full 30% and sharpen your focus and mental energy for 6 hours afterward. It's because reading something inspiring heightens the production of the brain chemical dopamine, which relaxes our arteries and increases alertness and attention. So read something positive and uplifting for 20 minutes a day. That can change everything.
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0: For over 30 years, we're your home for today's hits and yesterday's favorites. 101.5 KPLA. I just sent out for roasted edamame. I'm going to tell you why. Because it is an odd bedtime snack, but apparently it's very powerful, right? So a half cup of dried roasted edamame is what the experts are recommending. I'll tell you why. You're supposed to try this on days that you work out, and you might wake up with more muscle. The Journal of Nutrition found that people who exercised and had a high protein snack right before bed, they got stronger, they built more muscle than those who worked out and skipped the protein snack. The experts say our bodies digest and absorb certain proteins more efficiently during sleep, which can help build muscle. So try some roasted edamame, see if you don't seem buffer faster. I can't wait. My edamame should be here in moments.
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1: 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Let's talk about Crayola crayons. Of course, you and I both know, we all know, they have a distinct smell. And guess what? Now it's become trademarked. Yes, the smell. A few months ago, the U.S. Patent and Trademark Office issued a trademark to Crayola for the smell of its crayons. The CEO of Crayola says one day it's conceivable that they'll pump the scent through the aisles of stores, triggering nostalgia while shoppers are browsing and hopefully buying more crayons. Crayola describes the smell as, quote, slightly earthy soap with pungent leather-like clay undertones. I agree. Crayola ranks number one in sales in the coloring category, which includes crayons and colored pencils. They say there is a powerful connection between the smell of crayons and positive childhood memories. Amen to that.
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1: And coming up, the latest connection between pain-relieving NSAIDs and dementia. Stand by.

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0: 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I'm John Tesh with great soft rock and intelligence for your life. 101.5 KPLA. If you take an NSAID for your arthritis or sore muscles, you may be doing more than relieving pain and inflammation. Turns out NSAIDs, of course, are medications like ibuprofen, which is the ingredient in Advil or naproxen, which is in Aleve, right? A study in the Journal of the American Geriatric Society has found that people who took NSAIDs on a regular basis, they were significantly less likely to develop dementia. What's going on? It's because they're anti-inflammatory, so they protect brain cells against damage. However, NSAIDs can have negative side effects that we've talked to you before about, like nausea, stomach, and even kidney damage. So don't take NSAIDs willy-nilly for the brain benefits. Only take what your doctor recommends. And again, be careful with hydration and your kidneys and NSAIDs.
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0: All right, so according to the Cleveland Clinic, these days at least 1 in 4 middle-aged adults will experience a so-called midlife crisis. And of course, you know that's when we suddenly reassess our lives and often make dramatic changes. But just because midlife crises are common, it doesn't mean they're inevitable. According to Arthur C. Brooks, a Harvard social science professor, he says the biggest reason people experience slumps around middle age is they feel stuck in some way and they want something to change. So to avoid feeling that way at any age, Brooks says, always focus on what you're gaining in life, not on what you're losing. In other words, do not dwell on parts of your past that you can't get back, like your youthful energy, your pain-free back, and all the great friends who have come and gone. Brooks says, just because you're missing those things, it doesn't mean you're stuck and not growing. In fact, research shows that after the age of 40, our brains become much more efficient and creative. We are also better communicators. And don't miss this. This helps explain why the most successful entrepreneurs, for example, they get their best ideas and they're most successful in their late 40s and early 50s. Bottom line, Brooks says by shifting your mindset to what's getting better with age instead of what's getting worse, you are significantly less likely to fall into the stagnation trap that often leads to a midlife crisis and buy a brand new Mustang like I did.
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0: 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Let's talk about marriage. Why? No, let's talk about it. Marriage therapist Corin Voller says the number one complaint she hears from married women is that their husbands are always waiting to be told what needs to be done around the house. This is me. I'm not going to do anything without being told. She calls it, quote, passive responsibility. That sounds bad. But women want somebody who takes active responsibility.
1: Sure.
0: When it comes to chores and childcare, active responsibility would be somebody looking around the house for things they can do and take responsibility for them. But every time I do something, it's wrong.
2: You just hit the nail on the head. By the way, I'm going to say two things. One is when I have my to-do list in front of me, if somebody supersedes it and starts doing the stuff on my to-do list, it makes me mad. It upsets me. So I'm merely extending the same courtesy. You know, if I see dirty dishes, I'll get to the dishes when I get to the dishes. I can't necessarily do it on my spouse's timeline. And also, here's the other thing. This is a double standard. If your wife wants to just sit down and rest for a second, right, totally fine. I sit down to watch the baseball game, and why did I not do X, Y, and Z? The double standard is frustrating. Also, again, you know, my thing is, I'm so tired of being told I'm doing it wrong. There's 0% chance I'm taking initiative.
0: Amen.
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All right, here we go with some great driving tips from the New York Times bestselling book, Traffic, by Tom Vanderbilt, which examines the psychology of driving, and you can help your friends with this. First, in a parking lot, when you can, back into a space. Vanderbilt says backing out is the most common time accidents occur in parking lots, but if you're exiting forward, accidents are much less likely. And then if you're on the highway, resist the urge to constantly change lanes to get where you're going faster. According to studies, over the course of an 80-minute drive, switching lanes saved less than 4 minutes of time, but it raised drivers' stress levels significantly. If you stick to the middle lane, you'll maintain the most consistent speed, and that will calm anxiety. Now you know.

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0: 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And follow up on more intelligence for your life at tesh.com. 101.5 KPLA. It's time to talk salads here on the John Tesh program. If you want to be satisfied eating a salad, and just a salad, it needs some fat. This is according to registered dietitian Stephanie Middleberg. Stephanie says, for maximum satisfaction, include two healthy fats in your bowl, like oil and vinegar dressing, plus half an avocado or 8 to 10 olives. Other options include 2 tablespoons of sesame or pumpkin seeds, 2 tablespoons of walnuts, which contain heart-healthy omega-3 fatty acids, or some hummus or a hard-boiled egg or sprinkle of cheese. Another benefit of adding fat to your salad, besides satisfying hunger, the fat helps your body absorb more nutrients from the vegetables. And that's how that works.
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2: Boone County Clerk Brianna Lennon has updated voter rolls to reflect assignments to the state's redrawn congressional districts. Lennon drew the ire of Missouri Secretary of State Denny Hoskins last month when she said she would not revise voter lists to reflect the gerrymandered congressional districts until Hoskins decided whether to approve a measure that would force a statewide vote on the map. But with no decision from Hoskins and the deadline for certifying the August primary ballot 3 weeks past, Lennon said on Tuesday that using the redrawn map was the best option to avoid confusion for voters. The new map took the 5th congressional district in Kansas City and redrew it to extend east across rural areas. The ramp from westbound U.S. 54 to Missouri 52 south of Eldon is set to close next week in order for some shoulder work. Crews plan to close the westbound exit ramp on Thursday the 25th from 8 a.m. until 5 p.m. Drivers wishing to use the interchange can travel west to the next crossover, use it to access eastbound U.S. 54, and then travel east to Missouri 52. All work is weather permitting. MoDOT asks drivers to buckle up and put the phones down, obey traffic signs, and slow down and move over in work zones. Columbia's Public Works Department is hosting an informal open house meeting today concerning the proposed Providence Road and Blue Ridge Road roundabout project. The project would replace the existing intersection with a modern roundabout intended to improve traffic flow and enhance safety for drivers, pedestrians, and cyclists. It would also include pedestrian accommodations designed to improve accessibility and connections through the intersection. Construction is currently being planned for summer of 2028. That's a look at news. I'm David Gaines for KPLA.
3: 89 for the day today, hot and humid. We'll be tracking showers and storms through the afternoon and evening. Some could become strong to severe. All threats of severe weather are possible, so stay weather aware. Mostly cloudy overnight tonight, temperatures dropping into the 60s. 70s for the day on Thursday, a few isolated showers. 80s and sunshine for the day on Friday.
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19: More and more people are using magnesium supplements to help them sleep. But are they safe? And do they really work? Well, first, let's talk about actual magnesium. That's an essential mineral that is needed for more than 300 different processes in the body, according to one dietitian. And most people get enough of it simply from the foods they eat. Now, if you're not getting enough, there are a few different types of supplements you can try. But as always, you should talk to your doctor before starting any new medication or supplement, whether it's prescription or over the counter. Now, when it comes to the science, we looked into this, and I gotta say, there's not a lot of strong evidence that magnesium supplements will actually help you sleep. They might help you manage pain, they might help you lower your stress levels, or work to get your muscles to relax. And maybe it's those things then that help you get some better sleep. I'm Dr. Sanjay Gupta, helping you live a better life.

0: Happy birthday. Happy birthday to you if you were born today, June 17th. You are wise, you're intelligent, you're well-spoken and communicative. You always want to be more informed. You want more knowledge and more. You can't stop reading, you know, or gathering information. You are really, really good at trivia. Maybe you are even really good at one specific topic. If your friends ever have that thing pop up in their life, they know to come to you. You are loosening up as you get older. Maybe you were a little bit of a stick in the mud when you were younger, but you are sociable when you're around others. You choose solitude a lot of the times, but not all of the time. If you have your birthday today, you share it with KJ Apa, Kendrick Lamar, Jodie Whittaker, Venus Williams, Will Forte, Greg Kinnear, Thomas Hayden Church, and Barry Manilow. What a talented group of folks. Happy birthday to all of them, and happy birthday to you too. We hope you have the most wonderful birthday. Now, not every day can be your birthday, and it's Wednesday, it's hump day, so we might need a little extra to celebrate. Today is Global Garbage Man Day. If it's your day on the route for pickup, be sure to give them a wave, give them a honk, and say, hey, you're doing a good job. The Global Garbage Men keep us clean and safe in our communities. If you know anyone named Gerald, Harrison, Ralph, or Jan, today is their day. It's National Harrison Day, or Ralph, or Gerald, or Jan. So give them a shout out today. It's National Nursing Assistant Day and National Mascot Day for people doing hard work as well. And if you're hungry, it's National Apple Strudel Day and National Eat Your Veggies Day. Whatever you're celebrating, KPLA wants to celebrate with you. So I've got more music coming up, some TLC, some Pink. That's all on the way on Good Mornings. Next, though, your KOMU-8 First Alert Forecast. It's 67 right now in Columbia. It's 101.5 KPLA.
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5: You ever wake up in the middle of the night or maybe first thing in the morning and notice drool on your pillow? Unless you're sleeping next to someone who hasn't already seen all your good, bad, and ugly, it's probably not that big a deal and not anything to worry about unless it's something that just started happening recently. When people drool at night, it's often because of a stuffy nose, acid reflux, or being a mouth breather. People who sleep on their stomach or side are more likely to drool than someone who sleeps on their back. But in some cases, drooling at night can be a warning sign of something more serious, like dental issues, sleep apnea, or even early symptoms of Parkinson's disease. If you're at all concerned about this, the best place to start is with an ENT doctor, an ears, nose, and throat doctor. They can recommend a sleep study to possibly get some answers. I'm Dr. Sanjay Gupta, helping you live a better life.
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12: .org.
13: A wind advisory has been issued from 10 a.m. to 6 p.m. with the potential for wind gusts between 45 and 50 miles an hour. Temperatures today will climb into the upper 80s, hot and humid. We'll be tracking the potential for strong to severe storms through the afternoon and evening hours. All threats of severe weather are possible, so stay weather aware as we go through the day today. Mostly cloudy skies overnight tonight, temperatures in the 60s, 70s, and a few isolated shower chances for the day on Thursday.
14: With your KOMU 8 First Alert forecast, I'm meteorologist Beth Finello on 101.5 KPLA.

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1: They say the holy water's watered down, and this town's lost its faith. Our colors will fade eventually, so if our time is running out, day after day, we'll make the mundane a masterpiece. Oh my, my, oh my, my love, I take one look at you, you're taking me out.

0: 101.5 KPLA. It's good mornings. Partly cloudy and windy today. There is a wind advisory in effect. We could see some strong thunderstorms late this afternoon. More from your KOMU 8 first alert forecast, but it's 68 right now in Columbia. Earlier on the birthdays, I didn't mention this one birthday. Today is Aaron and Diane Murphy's birthday. They're 62 today. You might not know their names, but they were twin sisters who played the role of Tabitha on Bewitched. They were fraternal twins, not identical ones. And so as they got older, Aaron got to keep the job playing Tabitha. But when they were babies, it was the both of them. And I thought that was pretty interesting. That's not the only set of twins that was on that show on Bewitched. Later, as the family grew and they had another little baby named Adam, that was played by two boys as well, David and Greg Lawrence, and they're 56 now. Now, those two are the only two left from the original cast of that movie, TV show rather, and that's kind of sad, but you know, time rolls on, it happens. And I saw a list recently of TV shows that only have one surviving member, and one of them, a lot of them are a lot older than I am, honestly. Makes sense, you know, shows my parents watched. Things like The Beverly Hillbillies, Max Bayer Jr., who played Jethro, is the only surviving cast member of that. He's 88 today. Tina Louise, aka Ginger on Gilligan's Island and a Stevens College grad, is the last surviving member of Gilligan's. She's 92 today. Of Three's Company, Joyce DeWitt, who played Janet, is the only survivor. But the one that I went, oh, that's kind of odd. Recently, actress Anne Shadeen died. She passed away earlier this week. She played the mom on Elf. And after that, there's only one main cast member alive still, Andrea Elson, who played her daughter Lynn on the show. The only one left. What was your favorite sitcom back in the day? Kind of sad that they're all gone. I watched a lot of reruns of Laverne and Shirley, and I can't believe that Michael McKean, aka Lenny of Lenny and Squiggy, is the last of that cast. Kind of a bummer, but you know, time moves on and it's very sad, but yeah. I hope that the twins have a really great birthday today, and I hope you have a pretty good Wednesday too. Coming up, Katy Perry on KPLA.
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4: A better life with Dr. Sanjay Gupta.
5: Staying active every day will go a long way towards helping you live a happy, healthy, and pain-free life. And there's perhaps no movement more fundamental than walking. It reinforces the alignment, stability, and coordinated muscle activation that supports how your body moves, whether you're doing strenuous exercise or simply going about your daily life. This is according to Dana Santis, a strength and conditioning specialist. Even though you walk every day, Dana does say you can make small adjustments to immediately improve your walking mechanics. So, keep your rib cage stacked over your pelvis. Avoid leaning over or arching your lower back. Allow your arms to swing naturally in coordination with your legs. 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I'm Dr. Sanjay Gupta, helping you live a better life.
6: Love. A wind advisory has been issued from 10 a.m. to 6 p.m. with the potential for wind gusts between 45 and 50 miles an hour. Temperatures today will climb into the upper 80s, hot and humid. We'll be tracking the potential for strong to severe storms through the afternoon and evening hours. All threats of severe weather are possible, so stay weather aware as we go through the day today. Mostly cloudy skies overnight tonight, temperatures in the 60s, 70s, and a few isolated shower chances for the day on Thursday.
7: With your KOMU 8 First Alert forecast, I'm meteorologist Beth Finello on 101.5 KPLA.

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1: With a look at KPLA News, I'm David Gaines. Boone County Clerk Brianna Lennon has updated voter rolls to reflect assignments to the state's redrawn congressional districts. Lennon drew the ire of Missouri Secretary of State Denny Hoskins last month when she said she would not revise voter lists to reflect the gerrymandered congressional districts until Hoskins decided whether to approve a measure that would force a statewide vote on the map. But with no decision from Hoskins and the deadline for certifying the August primary ballot 3 weeks past, Lennon said on Tuesday that using the redrawn map was the best option to avoid confusion for voters. The new map took the 5th congressional district in Kansas City and redrew it to extend east across rural areas. The ramp from westbound U.S. 54 to Missouri 52 south of Eldon is set to close next week in order for some shoulder work. Crews plan to close the westbound exit ramp on Thursday the 25th from 8 a.m. until 5 p.m. Drivers wishing to use the interchange can travel west to the next crossover, use it to access eastbound U.S. 54, and then travel east to Missouri 52. All work is weather permitting. MoDOT asked drivers to buckle up and put the phones down, obey traffic signs, and slow down and move over in work zones. Columbia's Public Works Department is hosting an informal open house meeting today concerning the proposed Providence Road and Blue Ridge Road roundabout project. The project would replace the existing intersection with a modern roundabout intended to improve traffic flow and enhance safety for drivers, pedestrians, and cyclists. It would also include pedestrian accommodations designed to improve accessibility and connections through the intersection. Construction is currently being planned for summer of 2028. That's a look at news. I'm David Gaines for KPLA.
2: 89 for the day today, hot and humid. We'll be tracking showers and storms through the afternoon and evening. Some could become strong to severe. All threats of severe weather are possible, so stay weather aware. Mostly cloudy overnight tonight. Temperatures dropping into the 60s. 70s for the day on Thursday. A few isolated showers. 80s and sunshine for the day on Friday.
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0: 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Rachel, Todd have more for you today as you head through the day. Four chances a week, all this week, for you to text to win with 101.5 KPLA. It's good mornings. Right now it is 70 in Columbia. We've got some showers and thunderstorms later this afternoon and into tonight. Your KOMU 8 first alert forecast is coming up, but it seems like the rain is just continuing this spring. It's been a very wet spring, and that could be why some people have seen a bear in Columbia. You've probably seen that video that's been going around since late last week of a bear in the parking lot of Planet Fitness at Providence and Nifong. One of my siblings, my brother, sent it to me last week in our sibling group chat, and I was like, isn't that really close to your house? And it's really close to two of my three siblings' houses. So it's become quite the topic of family conversation. That brother, Brennan, said he heard his dog going bananas at the back door, you know, barking in their backyard, and heard some noise back there the other night, but didn't go to check what it was, figuring it was an animal of some sort. And now we all think it was the bear. We're pretty sure it was the bear. He lives pretty close to that intersection. And if you have seen that bear video going around, you probably are curious too. Well, KOMU 8 did some great reporting. They talked to Nate Bowersock, a black bear biologist with the Missouri Department of Conservation, and he said from the video he can't tell if that bear is male or female, but they do tend to see males do these large movements that the bear is making in the Planet Fitness video, the big lumbering steps it's taking. And it's not the first set of bear sightings in the last week or so. There was also another bear encounter early Sunday morning in Columbia. And it sounds like that the reason they are moving is because of flooding in the state, flooding around rivers where they might normally stay out in away from people, have pushed them into more populated areas. So watch out if you see a bear in mid-Missouri. It could be a real thing. Just be very careful, okay?
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18: A better life with Dr. Sanjay Gupta.
19: Eating a healthy diet is not only good for you physically, it can also keep your brain sharp as you age. According to a new study out of China, people who most closely followed the MIND diet slowed aging in key structures inside their brains by more than 2 years. The MIND diet is a combination of the Mediterranean diet, which we talk a lot about, and the DASH diet, which stands for Dietary Approaches to Stop Hypertension. All three of these diets are similar, but the MIND diet puts more of an emphasis on berries, beans, leafy green vegetables, fish, poultry, whole grains, olive oil, and nuts. You're not going to eat foods with a lot of saturated fat. We're talking cheese, butter, red meat, or anything fried. You really don't have to eat like this 100% of the time. That's the key. Just do the best that you can. I'm Dr. Sanjay Gupta, helping you live a better life.
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4: A wind advisory has been issued from 10 a.m. to 6 p.m. with the potential for wind gusts between 45 and 50 miles an hour. Temperatures today will climb into the upper 80s, hot and humid. We'll be tracking the potential for strong to severe storms through the afternoon and evening hours. All threats of severe weather are possible, so stay weather aware as we go through the day today. Mostly cloudy skies overnight tonight, temperatures in the 60s, 70s, and a few isolated shower chances for the day on Thursday.
5: With your KOMU 8 First Alert forecast, I'm meteorologist Beth Finello on 101.5 KPLA.

Today's hits and yesterday's favorites. It's Good Mornings on KPLA. Could your choice of music be affecting your drive to work? We'll tell you one way. It could make it much more dangerous. That's next after Taylor Swift on Good Mornings 101.5 KPLA.

0: Taylor Swift on Good Mornings. It's 101.5 KPLA. If you are a big fan of Taylor Swift, you probably remember the excitement in the air when new Taylor Swift albums drop, right? People wait for it forever. They start streaming it as soon as they possibly can. They're blasting it in their car speakers every chance they get. And that actually could be a big problem, the part where you are blasting a new album on the speakers. It is actually more dangerous to drive with new music, according to some experts. Fatal car crashes increase significantly on days when hugely popular albums have debuted in the past. Yeah, really. Researchers looked at major releases from artists with huge streaming audiences and found that nationwide traffic deaths rose nearly 15% compared with similar days without major releases. That uncovers a pattern that drivers may be more distracted after these albums hit streaming platforms. It's not like the old days where you'd run to the store, buy a cassette tape, pop it in, and just go. If you're listening on a streaming platform, you're going to be fiddling with your phone or the screen on your car as you get everything set. This spike was especially noticeable, especially during the hours immediately after albums were released, which often happens at midnight on Fridays. That means many drivers may be listening during late night drives or busy weekend traffic, and that doesn't help things. So if there's an album you can't wait to hear and you are so stoked for it to drop, maybe just wait and listen at home. Be careful in the car as you are driving. Now, distracted driving in any form is super dangerous. So if the KPLA music is making you too hype that you're not paying attention to traffic, I suggest turning it down and putting your eyes back on the road, because we want you to get where you're going this morning totally safe. Okay? I do have more music coming up, some Aerosmith, some Kelly Clarkson, but let's try and keep our eyes on the road, shall we? It's Good Mornings on 101.5 KPLA. Before we get back to the music, your KOMU-8 First Alert forecast is on the way, and there could be some strong thunderstorms today, so keep attention on that. It's 73 right now in Columbia.
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6: A wind advisory has been issued from 10 a.m. to 6 p.m. with the potential for wind gusts between 45 and 50 miles an hour. Temperatures today will climb into the upper 80s, hot and humid. We'll be tracking the potential for strong to severe storms through the afternoon and evening hours. All threats of severe weather are possible, so stay weather aware as we go through the day today. Mostly cloudy skies overnight tonight, temperatures in the 60s, 70s, and a few isolated shower chances for the day on Thursday.
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It's tonight from 6 to 8 in Cosmo Park. 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And today they'll be commemorating Juneteenth. Find out about this very important holiday that talks about our history as a nation at Family Fun Fest tonight in Cosmo Park.

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1: With a look at KPLA News, I'm David Gaines.
2: Boone County Clerk Brianna Lennon has updated voter rolls to reflect assignments to the state's redrawn congressional districts. Lennon drew the ire of Missouri Secretary of State Denny Hoskins last month when she said she would not revise voter lists to reflect the gerrymandered congressional districts until Hoskins decided whether to approve a measure that would force a statewide vote on the map. But with no decision from Hoskins and the deadline for certifying the August primary ballot 3 weeks past, Lennon said on Tuesday that using the redrawn map was the best option to avoid confusion for voters. The new map took the 5th congressional district in Kansas City and redrew it to extend east across rural areas. The ramp from westbound U.S. 54 to Missouri 52 south of Eldon is set to close next week in order for some shoulder work. Crews plan to close the westbound exit ramp on Thursday the 25th from 8 a.m. until 5 p.m. Drivers wishing to use the interchange can travel west to the next crossover, use it to access eastbound U.S. 54, and then travel east to Missouri 52. All work is weather permitting. MoDOT asks drivers to buckle up and put the phones down, obey traffic signs, and slow down and move over in work zones. Columbia's Public Works Department is hosting an informal open house meeting today concerning the proposed Providence Road and Blue Ridge Road roundabout project. The project would replace the existing intersection with a modern roundabout intended to improve traffic flow and enhance safety for drivers, pedestrians, and cyclists. It would also include pedestrian accommodations designed to improve accessibility and connections through the intersection. Construction is currently being planned for summer of 2028. That's a look at news. I'm David Gaines for KPLA.
3: 89 for the day today, hot and humid. We'll be tracking showers and storms through the afternoon and evening. Some could become strong to severe. All threats of severe weather are possible, so stay weather aware. Mostly cloudy overnight tonight. Temperatures dropping into the 60s. 70s for the day on Thursday. A few isolated showers. 80s and sunshine for the day on Friday.
4: With your KOMU 8 First Alert forecast, I'm meteorologist Beth Finello on 101.5.
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today's hits and yesterday's favorites. It's Good Mornings on KPLA. We'll talk about how to save money on air conditioning without sweating everywhere. That's coming up on KPLA. Something's got-

0: me.
1: Sam Smith on Good Mornings. I recently followed his food account on TikTok. He does a really good food tour. It's fun. You should check it out. It's Good Mornings. I'm Emily, 73 right now. We'll see a high today near 89 with thunderstorms possible this afternoon. It's going to be quite windy as well. There are some strong to severe storms possible, so keep it on KPLA and pay attention to your KOMU 8 first alert forecast coming up on Good Mornings. So as we start summer every year, we get this warning from the U.S. Department of Energy telling us how to best use our air conditioning to save energy, to be most efficient. And oftentimes that comes with a number. They say set your air conditioning to 78 degrees during the summer months. And that sparks a lot of debate. Now, I don't know about you, I tend to keep my house warmer or colder than the average, right? In the winter, I barely crank that heat over 62 or 63 because I don't like paying my heating bills. You know, they get expensive, right? And the same thing in the summertime. You want some air conditioning, but how warm are you willing to go to save a little money? And I think you can crank it down and make it as chilly as you want in your house if you do it at certain times of the day. One person I read an interview with who works for a thermostat company said it's not about keeping your house hot all the time. It's about when you move that thermostat. You don't need to jump straight to 78 degrees, he says, when all summer long, but you can adjust it to where you feel comfortable. He says if you keep your air conditioning pretty cold, try in the late afternoons to bump it up a few degrees, and then each day bump it up a little bit higher so that you can see where your threshold is. The key is to talk about when peak hours are. A lot of time energy companies raise those rates when peak energy consumption is happening. So cool your house down to pretty cool early in the afternoon or midday hours, and then push that air conditioner back up to 75, 76, somewhere in there in the afternoon as rates around you go up. That way you'll save some money and you'll keep your house relatively cool, because if it's cool and then you crank the air conditioner up, it takes some time to get hot and sweaty in there. Are you willing to raise your AC into the mid-70s just to save a little cash this summer?
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18: A wind advisory has been issued from 10 a.m. to 6 p.m. with the potential for wind gusts between 45 and 50 miles an hour. Temperatures today will climb into the upper 80s, hot and humid. We'll be tracking the potential for strong to severe storms through the afternoon and evening hours. All threats of severe weather are possible, so stay weather aware as we go through the day today. Mostly cloudy skies overnight tonight, temperatures in the 60s, 70s, and a few isolated shower chances for the day on Thursday.
19: With your KOMU 8 First Alert forecast, I'm meteorologist Beth Finello on 101.5 KPLA.

Today's hits and yesterday's favorites. A millennial favorite character is back thanks to a Verizon commercial. I'll tell you who it is coming up on Good Mornings.

0: That's right. I'm Emily Larkin with all your Hollywood news and gossip, or sports news and gossip, I guess, too. Today is Venus Williams' birthday, and she is celebrating by preparing for Wimbledon. Venus and Serena will be playing doubles together at Wimbledon for the first time in a decade. The last time they did it was back in 2016 when they picked up their sixth title. Not a lot of the doubles matches get aired on television, but I'm really hoping this one does because I think it's going to be awesome. I'm so excited for it. How about you? If you are an elder millennial, you'll be excited for this. Mike Myers has resurrected Dr. Evil. Now, it's not for an Austin Powers movie, which I know we all would love, but it is for a Verizon ad where Dr. Evil announces his plans to make an evil cell phone company. But his minions convince him that everybody really likes Verizon these days because of great deals or something. And that everyone, those minions, include Seth Green as his son Scott Evil, Mindy Sterling as Frau Farbacina, and Rob Lowe reprising his role as number two. It kind of melted my little millennial heart to see it. And finally, a Hollywood marriage confirmed. But that's all we have, because Tom Holland shut down any more speculation. He was doing an interview with Esquire magazine, and he confirmed that, yes, he and Zendaya are married. There were some fake AI photos of a wedding in Lake Como in Italy with family and friends. Tom said they were so convincing, his own grandma thought she hadn't been invited to the wedding. When the interviewer asked if Tom had to send messages to any other family members, he said, quote, "No, because they were all there." And then he stopped and said, that's all you're going to get on that. Now, the couple has been very tight-lipped about their relationship, and there was speculation. You know, her stylist said that they were already married, but this is the first time we're hearing it straight from the horse's mouth. And that's your soup for today. More Hollywood news and gossip coming up tomorrow, same time here on Good Mornings, 101.5 KPLA.
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0: Afternoon and evening hours, all threats of severe weather are possible, so stay weather aware as we go through the day today. Mostly cloudy skies overnight tonight, temperatures in the 60s, 70s, and a few isolated shower chances for the day on Thursday.
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If you need a date idea for this weekend, why not head to Kansas City for the World Cup? 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

0: 101.5 KPLA, it's good mornings. Partly cloudy and 77 right now. We'll see a high today near 90 with some thunderstorms possible. Some of those could be pretty strong. Your KOMU 8 First Alert forecast is coming up in just a few on Good Mornings. In the meantime, weather this weekend not looking too shabby. We could see some sun on Saturday and Sunday. And if you are headed out into the world, are you headed to Kansas City for some World Cup fun? If you've got a date, you might be. That's because apparently the trend right now for dating in America is World Cup venues. The New York Post says single people are flocking to cities that are hosting World Cup games like Philadelphia, Boston, Dallas, and of course, Kansas City. One 33-year-old woman says the dating pool just expanded so much more. She's looking to catch the eye of a handsome man traveling here for the games, maybe someone from another country. You know, if you lived near Boston, you could probably catch yourself a Scot. And there, I know there's a lot of people here in Missouri and Kansas around the border for the Kansas City games, whether they're Algerian or Argentinian or British, right? The Brits are staying nearby. Are you headed to the World Cup to try and snag a date? There's a lot going on, and the fan festival looks really cool. There's some fun stuff happening this weekend, including a Flo Rida concert on Friday, more music live on Saturday. The theme this weekend, I guess they're changing up every few days the theme of the fan festival. So if you've already been, it's going to be a different theme starting Friday. Sports Town USA, the Kansas City theme, highlights the region's sports culture and shows fans what it means to be a part of a city that lives for the game. You know that Kansas City is a big soccer town. And this Sunday is the FIFA Fan Festival Dog Days. You'll be able to bring your dog as well. And there is nothing like getting a dating conversation started because of a cute dog. You know, so bring your dog to the Fan Fest and maybe meet the international love of your life.
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7: A better life with Dr. Sanjay Gupta.
8: Heart disease is still the leading cause of death here in the United States and around the world. But what if there was something you could do earlier in life to reduce the odds of becoming a statistic? Well, here in the United States, tens of millions of adults already take a statin to lower their cholesterol. But new guidance put out by the American College of Cardiology and the American Heart Association now emphasize that treating high cholesterol sooner could significantly reduce a person's lifetime risk of heart attack or stroke. How early are we talking? In your 30s, believe it or not. Of course, you need to talk to your doctor about whether statins are right for you, but you should know that the evidence is really starting to stack up that shows the earlier you get a jump on reducing lifelong exposure to plaque-causing lipids and lipoproteins, the better the odds are going to be for you. Make sure you get your cholesterol checked. That's the first step. I'm Dr. Sanjay Gupta, helping you live a better life.
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3: A wind advisory has been issued from 10 a.m. to 6 p.m. with the potential for wind gusts between 45 and 50 miles an hour. Temperatures today will climb into the upper 80s, hot and humid. We'll be tracking the potential for strong to severe storms through the afternoon and evening hours. All threats of severe weather are possible, so stay weather aware as we go through the day today. Mostly cloudy skies overnight tonight, temperatures in the 60s, 70s, and a few isolated shower chances for the day on Thursday.
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0: Huntrix and Golden on Good Mornings. It's 101.5 KPLA. I was talking about how bringing your dog to FanFest this weekend could be the sure way to catching someone's eye and their heart. And, you know, your pet is a good wingman, but they're also there for you all of the time, right? And you want to keep them safe and happy and healthy. That's why you shouldn't miss the Unchained Melodies Pet Health Fair next Saturday. It's June 27th from 11 to 2 at the Reichman Building at Stevens Lake Park. 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And he is such a loving dog dad, even when he doesn't have a dog, like right now. So you can stop by and see Todd Allen broadcasting live from 11 to 1 next Saturday, June 27th. 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

Have a great Wednesday, everybody. Rachel's up next, and she'll have the 90s at noon today for you on KPLA. Today's hits and yesterday's favorites.

She looks like she turned back time, that's for sure. KPLA, I'm Rachel. Benson Boone is on. We have this awesome event that we want to send you to out in California. We'll talk next.

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12: A better life with Dr. Sanjay Gupta.
13: Heart disease is still the leading cause of death here in the United States and around the world. But what if there was something you could do earlier in life to reduce the odds of becoming a statistic? Well, here in the United States, tens of millions of adults already take a statin to lower their cholesterol. But new guidance put out by the American College of Cardiology and the American Heart Association now emphasize that treating high cholesterol sooner could significantly reduce a person's lifetime risk of heart attack or stroke. How early are we talking? In your 30s, believe it or not. Of course, you need to talk to your doctor about whether statins are right for you, but you should know that the evidence is really starting to stack up that shows the earlier you get a jump on reducing lifelong exposure to plaque-causing lipids and lipoproteins, the better the odds are going to be for you. Make sure you get your cholesterol checked. That's the first step. I'm Dr. Sanjay Gupta, helping you live a better life.
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3: A wind advisory has been issued from 10 a.m. to 6 p.m. with the potential for wind gusts between 45 and 50 miles an hour. Temperatures today will climb into the upper 80s, hot and humid. We'll be tracking the potential for strong to severe storms through the afternoon and evening hours. All threats of severe weather are possible, so stay weather aware as we go through the day today. Mostly cloudy skies overnight tonight, temperatures in the 60s, 70s, and a few isolated shower chances for the day on Thursday.
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KPLA seems to have a wind advisory in effect through this afternoon. Wind gusts could get up to 45 miles per hour, and we could see up to 70 miles per hour once that storm starts rolling through. So just be aware of that, KPLA.

0: Bruno Mars, Lady Gaga on KPLA. Pony Rides at Cooper's Landing with Blair's Barn is from 9 to 12 noon. 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Yep, this is going to be awesome. 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
11: A Better Life with Dr. Sanjay Gupta.
12: Recent survey conducted by Common Sense Media found one-third of teenagers prefer AI companions over humans for serious conversations. There's a term for that, social offloading. And experts we talked to warned that this habit could be stunting emotional growth, leaving an already isolated generation who came of age during the pandemic even less prepared for the messiness of human interaction. Sure, AI can help you polish whatever it is you're looking to say, but that's not very human, right? It's the messiness that makes our interactions with each other so real. It's also what makes them so validating, help us to develop our confidence, our voice, our deep bonds with each other. Psychiatrists we talked to encouraged turning to family or friends when you're struggling to express yourself. They are keen to help. I'm Dr. Sanjay Gupta, helping you live a better life.
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0: Taylor Swift, Opalite, KPLA. I read where there's a massive stage that is being built for their wedding celebration at Madison Square Garden. But I don't know. A lot of people are saying that's a huge distraction and that might not be the case. It may be held somewhere else, but that's the best that we can tell you right now. All right. I know we're wondering as well, too. Your live Doppler 8 First Alert weather forecast is on the way. Post Malone, too. And I'll give you that keyword you need for Lionel Richie and Earth, Wind & Fire coming up next to win your free flyaway.
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25: Today is a first alert weather day, and we are tracking the possibility of strong to severe thunderstorms, mainly between 3 to 9 p.m. Could see wind gusts close to 70 to 80 miles per hour associated within these thunderstorms, but even ahead of thunderstorms, wind gusts up to 45 miles per hour as we continue to see dry time into early this afternoon.
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0: 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That also gets you, I mean, everything free, including VIP lounge access. 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
1: They say the holy water's watered down, and this town's lost its faith. 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Oh my, my, oh my, my love, I take one look at you, you're taking me out.

0: That's Alex. His album comes out in August. Lionel Richie and Earth, Wind & Fire are bringing their greatest hits to the stage. You choose the city of your choice. Yeah, with flights, hotel, concert tickets, premium VIP lounge access. 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
6: A better life with Dr. Sanjay Gupta.
7: Eating a healthy diet is not only good for you physically, it can also keep your brain sharp as you age. According to a new study out of China, people who most closely followed the MIND diet slowed aging in key structures inside their brains by more than 2 years. The MIND diet is a combination of the Mediterranean diet, which we talk a lot about, and the DASH diet, which stands for Dietary Approaches to Stop Hypertension. All three of these diets are similar, but the MIND diet puts more of an emphasis on berries, beans, leafy green vegetables, fish, poultry, whole grains, olive oil, and nuts. You're not going to eat foods with a lot of saturated fat. We're talking cheese, butter, red meat, or anything fried. You really don't have to eat like this 100% of the time. That's the key. Just do the best that you can. I'm Dr. Sanjay Gupta, helping you live a better life.
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I'm Rachel. You'll also hear The Weeknd coming up and then the 90s at noon. Sweet KPLA.

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Thanks for checking out the 90s at Noon. You're hanging with KPLA. And we have plenty of sunshine out. It is already super warm. We're on our way to 89 today. Ugh.

0: 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Did you know the Rocky Horror Picture Show is going to the Sphere in Las Vegas for next year? We're also under a wind advisory for our entire listening area. We're expecting some pretty rough weather. All right, let's get to it. Your live Doppler 8 First Alert weather forecast is next.
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22: Mid-Missouri weather. Today is a First Alert Weather Day, and we are tracking the possibility of strong to severe thunderstorms, mainly between 3 to 9 p.m. Could see wind gusts close to 70 to 80 miles per hour associated within these thunderstorms, but even ahead of thunderstorms, wind gusts up to 45 miles per hour as we continue to see dry time into early this afternoon. With your KOMU 8 First Alert forecast, I'm meteorologist Kesley Cabellas on 101.5 KPLA.

0: KPLA. We appreciate you listening. I'm Rachel. Dancing with the Stars is doing their first ever con, July 31st through August 2nd in Palm Springs, California. 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I was the very first one, yeah. Carly Rae Jepsen's on the way, 30 nonstop minutes, and Madonna in there too, KPLA.
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Hi, it's Rachel. Appreciate you checking out KPLA. And when J.J. Weatherholt was in fifth grade, he told his teacher he wanted to be a Major League Baseball player when he grew up. He's now the second baseman for our St. Louis Cardinals. And this week, his teacher threw a ceremonial first pitch out to J.J. It was pretty awesome, wasn't it? It's KPLA. I'm Rachel with Imagine Dragons coming up. Whitney Houston, too. KPLA. Real fun, real music variety, and real trips.

0: Bruno Mars is on KPLA. My name is Rachel, and if you have not heard, there is an Austin Powers 4 that will be coming out. It is officially a go. In case you were wondering what happened with Corey Feldman, you know, with that emergency plane that had turned around, taken back, he was hospitalized. He had really bad food poisoning. Your live Doppler 8 First Alert weather forecast is on the way. We could be in for some really bad weather here.
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13: A better life with Dr. Sanjay Gupta.
19: More and more people are using magnesium supplements to help them sleep. But are they safe? And do they really work? Well, first, let's talk about actual magnesium. That's an essential mineral that is needed for more than 300 different processes in the body, according to one dietitian. And most people get enough of it simply from the foods they eat. Now, if you're not getting enough, there are a few different types of supplements you can try. But as always, you should talk to your doctor before starting any new medication or supplement, whether it's prescription or over the counter. Now, when it comes to the science, we looked into this, and I gotta say, there's not a lot of strong evidence that magnesium supplements will actually help you sleep. They might help you manage pain, they might help you lower your stress levels, or work to get your muscles to relax. And maybe it's those things then that help you get some better sleep. I'm Dr. Sanjay Gupta, helping you live a better life.
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27: Today is a First Alert Weather Day, and we are tracking the possibility of strong to severe thunderstorms, mainly between 3 to 9 p.m. Could see wind gusts close to 70 to 80 miles per hour associated within these thunderstorms, but even ahead of thunderstorms, wind gusts up to 45 miles per hour as we continue to see dry time into early this afternoon.
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0: Steady Swims on with Lose Control, KPLA, real music variety. And we appreciate you listening. That is for sure. My name is Rachel. Disney is making a Christmas special this year called Mickey's Home Alone. And yes, it's based on the Macaulay Culkin movie and sounds cute already.
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from my favorite movie ever, Breakfast Club, throwing my fist up in the air on 101.5 KPLA. Todd Allen spending the afternoon with you. Hold on to that steering wheel. Wind gusts this afternoon, upwards of 45 miles an hour. We are under a wind advisory. And later, if we get these storms that they're forecasting moving through, could see wind gusts upwards of 70 miles an hour. So just be careful on the roads this afternoon. KPLA.

0: from K-pop Demon Hunters. That is Huntrix Golden on 101.5 KPLA. If you have got K-pop Demon Hunter fans in your household, you might want to let them know LEGO is going to be putting out a couple K-pop Demon Hunter sets. They're going to be doing a LEGO of Derpy and Susie. If you're not familiar with K-pop Demon Hunters, that's the blue tiger and the bird. And they are going to be available, I think they're saying, around August. It's going to be a huge set, like 825 pieces. So it might be a great Christmas present if you're already thinking that far out. KPLA.
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8: Today is a first alert weather day, and we are tracking the possibility of strong to severe thunderstorms, mainly between 3 to 9 p.m. Could see wind gusts close to 70 to 80 miles per hour associated within these thunderstorms, but even ahead of thunderstorms, wind gusts up to 45 miles per hour as we continue to see dry time into early this afternoon.
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0: Your friend Todd Allen spending the afternoon with you on 101.5 KPLA. Man, I wish I could go see this show, but since I work here, I can't win contests. But you can. Lionel Richie with Earth, Wind, and Fire hitting the road this summer for a Sing a Song All Night Long tour. 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
12: A better life with Dr. Sanjay Gupta.
13: Eating a healthy diet is not only good for you physically, it can also keep your brain sharp as you age. According to a new study out of China, people who most closely followed the MIND diet slowed aging in key structures inside their brains by more than 2 years. The MIND diet is a combination of the Mediterranean diet, which we talk a lot about, and the DASH diet, which stands for Dietary Approaches to Stop Hypertension. All three of these diets are similar, but the MIND diet puts more of an emphasis on berries, beans, leafy green vegetables, fish, poultry, whole grains, olive oil, and nuts. You're not going to eat foods with a lot of saturated fat. We're talking cheese, butter, red meat, or anything fried. You really don't have to eat like this 100% of the time. That's the key. Just do the best that you can. I'm Dr. Sanjay Gupta, helping you live a better life.
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101.5 KPLA. I was just looking at the extended forecast, and it looks like there might be some hit or miss showers Friday and Saturday, but don't let that stop you from heading out to the Hallsville Fun Fest and Youth Livestock Show. Again, it's happening Friday and Saturday. 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

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I'll tell you in two songs.

0: 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If you are listening in your car right now in the line at Chick-fil-A, it has been dethroned as America's favorite fast food chain, according to new research. According to this new index based on over 6,000 surveys, Jersey Mike's is now number one. Chick-fil-A drops to number two after holding the customer satisfaction top spot for, I think, like 11 years. So I like both of them. So I'm happy with either one, with KPLA.
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11: 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Well, first, let's talk about actual magnesium. 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
6: Today is a First Alert weather day, and we are tracking the possibility of strong to severe thunderstorms, mainly between 3 to 9 p.m. Could see wind gusts close to 70 to 80 miles per hour associated within these thunderstorms, but even ahead of thunderstorms, wind gusts up to 45 miles per hour as we continue to see dry time into early this afternoon. With your KOMU 8 First Alert forecast, I'm meteorologist Kesley Cabellas on 101.5 KPLA.

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1: 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Todd Allen spending a Wednesday afternoon with you, and I am starting to get excited for the 4th of July. I love the 4th of July anyway, but this year it's the big 250-year celebration, and Jefferson City doing it right. They've got Salute to America. They've expanded it to a two-day celebration, getting started on July 3rd at the Capital Region Amphitheater. There's going to be a free concert, a balloon glow when the sun goes down, and then on America's birthday, on the 4th, downtown Jefferson City, it is going to be a party. We're going to have a free concert with country superstar Chris Jansen, and then the incredible Red, White, and Boom Sky Concert, sponsored by Multiply Credit Union. 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
13: If you're caring for an aging parent, you may feel quite often that you're alone in what you're doing. But you're not. Not by a long shot. According to a new report by the Pew Research Center, 10% of U.S. adults are caring for a parent over age 65. Millions more are caring for a spouse or partner 65 or older. Beyond the sheer numbers, this report, perhaps unsurprisingly, found a major difference in caregiver well-being between men and women. One psychologist we spoke to suggested thinking 5 years in the future and imagining where you are right now. Will you be glad you took something on, or regretful that you didn't? You also need to cut yourself some slack, he said, especially women. Don't try to shoulder all of the burden by yourself. You might need to ask for help before you burn out. You'll be so glad you did. I'm Dr. Sanjay Gupta, helping you live a better life.
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Oh, I had something horrible happen to me the other day, and that leads to today's question of the day. What have you ever accidentally left in a hot car? I'll tell you the story. We'll get to your answers in two songs on KPLA.

0: Today's hits, yesterday's favorites, 101.5 KPLA. Todd Allen spending time with you, asking you today's question of the day, brought to you by Jim Butler Chevrolet in Centralia. Today's question, what have you ever accidentally left in a hot car? And I asked this because I had a roll of Pillsbury biscuits escape from a bag and roll under my seat that I didn't know about. Left it in the car, and it exploded. And it smelled like, you know, fresh baked bread in my car, but it was a little messy to clean up. So I just want to know, what have you ever accidentally left in the car? KPLA on Facebook. Text us 442-1015 to join the conversation. Deidre has left lipstick and chapstick. That turns into a big mess. Crystal from Lynn, Missouri, had a pack of frozen meat slide under the seat. Says the smell was awesome a few weeks later. And Jennifer has left candy in the car. So what have you ever accidentally left in a hot car? Let us know. KPLA on Facebook.
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16: A better life with Dr. Sanjay Gupta.
17: Did you know that almost half the vegetables and more than three quarters of the fruit that we eat in this country come from just one state, California? Yeah, it's true. And according to a new report by the Environmental Working Group, a health advocacy organization, a lot of this produce is tainted with PFAS, which are sometimes referred to as forever chemicals. Why? Well, the EPA says pesticides keep America's food supply safe, abundant, and affordable. And of course, these chemicals are used in every state, not just California. Now, if you are worried, though, about how much you're consuming, the best thing to do is to buy organic produce, if and when you can. Organic or not, you should rinse all fruits and vegetables under running water. Don't use any soap. And as one epidemiologist told us, use a brush on sturdier items like carrots, potatoes, and cucumbers. I'm Dr. Sanjay Gupta, helping you live a better life.
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27: Today is a First Alert Weather Day, and we are tracking the possibility of strong to severe thunderstorms, mainly between 3 to 9 p.m. Could see wind gusts close to 70 to 80 miles per hour associated within these thunderstorms, but even ahead of thunderstorms, wind gusts up to 45 miles per hour as we continue to see dry time into early this afternoon.
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101.5 KPLA. So Travis Kelce sharing on the New Heights podcast that Taylor Swift gets him to try new foods by doing that flying airplane thing that you do with babies. He says it works every time. He says he likes Indian food now because of it. KPLA.

0: 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If you can't wait until the 4th of July for fireworks, there is a free fireworks show this Saturday out at the Spirit of 76 tent behind the Midway Antique Mall. I guess they're going to be opening things up about 7 o'clock Saturday night, and then the fireworks show is going to begin at 9. And best of all, this is absolutely free. I know their things are costing a lot these days, so anytime there's something free going on, I want to let you know about it. So a free fireworks show this Saturday night behind the Midway Antiques Mall in Columbia with KPLA.
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0: Today's hits, yesterday's favorites, 101.5 KPLA, giving you a chance to fly away, to get away from mid-Missouri for a bit, to see Lionel Richie and Earth, Wind & Fire in concert on the tour stop of your choice. 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We'll hook that up. Maybe Florida, East Coast, West Coast, it doesn't matter. 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LIGHT to 95819. That's all it takes to get entered to win with KPLA.
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11: 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And there's perhaps no movement more fundamental than walking. It reinforces the alignment, stability, and coordinated muscle activation that supports how your body moves, whether you're doing strenuous exercise or simply going about your daily life. 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Even though you walk every day, Dana does say you can make small adjustments to immediately improve your walking mechanics. 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Allow your arms to swing naturally in coordination with your legs. 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I'm Dr. Sanjay Gupta, helping you live a better life.
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19: Today is a First Alert weather day, and we are tracking the possibility of strong to severe thunderstorms, mainly between 3 to 9 p.m. Could see wind gusts close to 70 to 80 miles per hour associated within these thunderstorms, but even ahead of thunderstorms, wind gusts up to 45 miles per hour as we continue to see dry time into early this afternoon.
20: With your KOMU 8 First Alert forecast, I'm meteorologist Kesley Cabellas on 101.5 KPLA.

back, yo. Today's hits, yesterday's favorites, 101.5 KPLA. So today marks 4 months since I lost my Great Dane, Odie. I have gone back and forth wondering if I'm ready to bring a new dog into the family. I think I'm going to head out to Unchained Melody's Dog Rescue's Pooches in the Park event this Saturday. It's going on from 11 until 2 inside the Collins Pavilion in Stevens Lake Park. They're going to have all their adoptable dogs out there, and who knows, maybe I'll fall in love with one. Maybe you will too. Maybe we'll meet each other out there with KPLA.

fire's burning, the dog's barking, and you need a little peace. Say the magic words. 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

0: 101.5 KPLA. There is a new fast food king in terms of customer satisfaction, and it's not Burger King. I just used the term king for the top spot. Chick-fil-A has been dethroned as America's fast food chain, according to new research. The number one customer satisfaction is now Jersey Mike's. Chick-fil-A drops the number two. It was actually in the top spot for like 11 years or something. So this is kind of a big deal, knocking off the number one with KPLA.
1: We now know trip and fall accidents are the leading cause of injury-related death among those aged 75 and older. So in a moment, I'm going to share advice to help make trip and fall accidents less likely at any age. Next, in today's Intelligence for Your Life Minute.
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1: Have you taken time to train your postural muscles today? Those are the deep muscles in your abdomen, pelvis, and back, which help you maintain a good posture. And according to George Locker, author of the new book, Falling is Not an Option, postural muscles are also the key to preventing most trip and fall accidents at any age. So how exactly do we strengthen those important core postural muscles? Locker recommends just standing in a semi-squat with your knees and ankles slightly bent, as if you're trying to balance on a surfboard or skis. He says do this whenever you've brushed your teeth, for example, and hold the pose as long as possible. And the more you do it, the more likely you'll be able to stand stable on just about any surface, including uneven rocks or ice. I'm John Tesh with today's Intelligence.
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Take a deep breath in. Let it out. It'll all be better tomorrow. I'll talk to you tomorrow afternoon on KPLA.

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1: It's a John Tesh radio show, and let's start with this intelligence. If meditation is not your thing, I want you to try doodling. The American Journal of Occupational Therapy says doodling is a great way to get your creative juices flowing. The researchers found that free form drawing affects the brain in a similar way to meditation. For the biggest benefit, try the Zen Tangle method. It's a type of drawing that uses repetitive patterns, whether that's swirls, stripes, or shapes. I always do swirls. Zentangle drawing triggers creative focus, and doing it for just 12 minutes a day delivers the greatest benefit. Now try it.
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1: And coming up, did you know a burglary happens every 25 seconds? In a moment, I'm going to tell you how you might be rolling out the welcome mat for burglars without even realizing it. Stand by.